0: Percussion Gun, White Rabbits there. There's nothing more that gets your heart going when you're live on air and an error message comes up on the screen and it's dead silent in the studio.
1: Yeah, sorry about that little pause there here on Friday morning. We want to keep things going, but that's snucky.
2: Maybe you can drive my car and maybe I love you. Beep, beep, beep, beep, yeah.
0: Janine, I'm impressed. You actually cut yourself off there with pressing the traffic report.
1: Well, I wasn't saying anything important anyway. Now, we just mentioned Cabin Fever tonight. There's the food truck frenzy. And so streets around Busselton will be closed temporarily between Queen Street and Adelaide Street. That's basically between the Marine Terrace roundabout and the Adelaide Street roundabout. 4 till 10 for that event. They've got 7 food trucks moving on in. So that's one thing on our traffic report. And just some general works going on around the Shire and the city. Winter grading is happening. So obviously as they are going grading the unsealed road network, there's going to be temporary detours or go slows. And also in the Augusta Margaret River Shire, there's some drainage maintenance and storm cleanup that's still going on. So just be aware of that. We mentioned also the Treaton Road Bridge works last week.
0: Yep.
1: That's still happening too. So, yeah, just drive sensibly is basically the moral of that story.
0: Oh, thank you, Janine.
1: Yeah.
0: That's very, very sensible this morning.
1: Let's keep it going. This is Friday Breakfast with our sponsors, Resident Coffee Roasters. And this is appropriate, this one, Lady Gaga with Ariana Grande back from 2020, Rain On Me.

0: me.
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0: Make Love, Room 5, featuring Oliver Chetham. It's hard. Sometimes it's hard to see the colours, Janine. Maybe I need to get my eyes tested.
1: Well, you know, you're of a certain age.
0: I am.
1: Do that.
0: And a year older.
1: One thing that is coming up tomorrow night as well is a movie fundraiser. So at the heart, Toy Story 5, it is a fundraiser for Relay for Life. And our good friend, good RMR volunteer as well, Ian Smith, has organised this for Relay for Life. He's been a member of a Relay for Life team called, it's called Ricky's Marathon for Life, of Life, for more than 10 years. Wow, that was a lot.
0: He's been involved in this for a long time.
1: Yes. So every year the team walks at Joondalup Stadium for 24 hours to raise awareness and funds and to celebrate the survivors and remember those who are no longer with us, just to fight back against cancer. So there are still tickets. It's a great family movie to get along there and support Ian as he raises money for that, really, really, really worthy cause.
0: Toy Story 5, that blows my mind that there's five. But, I mean, each one, when it comes out, they're such lovely feel-good movies, not just for the kids but for the adults in there as well. Like, I always like those little puns that the kids just have no clue about, but you can have a bit of a giggle as you watch it.
1: And yeah.
0: Yeah, get along to the heart, grab a carton of popcorn for $4 and help raise some money.
1: Yeah. I don't think you need to see, you know, Toy Story 3 or 4, you know, you can just dive right in at number 5 and then watch the back catalogue later.
0: Are you referring to yourself there, Janine? Because you did just admit you've only seen the first one.
1: That was me, yes. Yeah. I have not seen all the rest. Anyway, you're listening to Friday Breakfast. Our wonderful sponsors are Resident Coffee Roasters, and we're going to continue this with Groove Jet, some Spiller with Sophie Ellis-Baxter.

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0: Yeah, give it up, Sergio Mendes there. That's for all my Brazilian friends who just love a little bit of bossa nova.
1: Nice one, Janine.
0: Thanks.
1: Look, over the last week I've seen quite a few little articles pop up in regard to the AusAlert system that's coming in. You and I have spoken about this, not on air as yet, but it's Australia's new national warning system. So they're using cell broadcast technology to send emergency messages to compatible mobile devices. So it launches in October, but they're doing a test on Monday the 27th of July, 12 p.m. WA time.
0: Yes.
1: And I guess the thing that they have been saying is that, so the critical alerts override silent or do not disturb functions. And so if the AusAlert national test will disrupt you or cause you or someone you know to feel unsafe, you need to turn your mobile devices off for at least an hour on that particular day and time.
0: Yeah, they are saying that, you know, potentially there are people that are living in risky environments that have an emergency phone that they have hidden, if they just have that on a do not disturb, or I think even a flight status, someone was saying.
1: It'll override it.
0: So, yeah, best if you are, if you've got a little phone that you want to keep secret, just turn it off on the 27th of July. Just a bit of a warning.
1: It'll be interesting, won't it? Like, I mean, I guess this thing moving forward will be used for what, natural disasters and all that kind of thing?
0: Yeah, where there is actually a threat. Real critical threat, which is not a bad thing. It's just you got to be prepared on that day. This is Friday Breakfast with Janine and Jamie. 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Here's Bieber Doobie. This is a new one released only last month. Sun Has Set.

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0: Cyril Moonlight and the Lars. There she goes. A bit of a snappy remix there, Janine.
1: I didn't mind that remix. Mm. I thought that was kind of fun to play on Friday Breakfast. A little look back in history, as we often do.
0: Love it.
1: And, you know, it is flu season. There is quite a bit of talk about people around town with flu.
0: True.
1: Funnily enough, back in 1919, there was also a little influenza outbreak. Mm. The correspondent to the Southwestern Times interviewed the resident medical officer of Busselton, obtained the information that there was 6 cases of influenza. Now, excuse me, let's think about it. 6 is probably 10% of the population. But what they did was quarantine them. 2 family were quarantined and the residences were fumigated. They took all precautions against influenza back then and they were watchful for pneumonic influenza, which he said that nothing had appeared. So, yeah, interesting. Their response to influenza was probably quite different to ours. They treated it like COVID.
0: There is a lot of people with flu at the moment. So, you know, just I think people become a little bit complacent. So just keep sanitising those hands, everyone.
1: Yes, and maybe stay home if you're not feeling well.
0: Yeah, exactly. Mm. Yeah, what was it? Everyone was going on about gastro a couple of weeks ago and now it's the flu, influenza A, to be more specific.
1: Yes, so take care of yourself. Coming in, we've now got a little bit of an old one. It's a Perth-based band, Red Jezebel. This is back from, I want to say,
0: 2004?
1: Oh, there, that's where it is.
0: You're welcome.
1: So these guys actually played against Eskimo Joe back in 1997 at the Western Australia final of the National Campus Band Competition at Planet Nightclub in Perth. Do you remember Planet? No, you don't.
0: I don't.
1: You're an SA girl.
0: That's right.
1: Planet Nightclub. So Eskimo Joe won and went on to win the national final. Red Jezebel came in 4th, but here's Ocean Blue Eyes. Yes, sir. Yes, sir.

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1: Janine, I saw something a bit exciting on the community notice board. Artistic swimming, formerly known as synchronised swimming, is opening up in Margaret River Term 3 registrations. Both kids' classes and adult classes available.
0: I have attempted to try in the privacy of my own pool. Not my own pool, but you know what I mean. It's really hard to do that gracefully.
1: So it says there's a heap of health benefits associated with artistic swimming: improved flexibility, aerobic capacity, stamina, endurance, muscular strength, improved underwater relaxed awareness, works the brain, increases confidence and team working skills. I think I'd be really good at synchronized swimming on land. Don't know about water.
0: That's called dancing, then.
1: I'm very good at interpretive dancing. Is that the same kind of thing?
0: Yeah, I'm sure that is, if you were interpretive dancing in a routine.
1: Yes. Anyway, on a very serious note, it is starting up for Term 3. It's weekly lessons, kids on Wednesday afternoons, along with adults. And if you jump on the community notice board, there is a link there, AquaStart, beginners and intermediate, Term

0: 3.
1: Fantastic. If you are waiting for the flight in from Busselton this morning, it is running half an hour late, so you can cool your jets a bit, take your time, get up there. Oh, I didn't even mean that pun. Ah, that's hilarious.
0: Good on you.
1: I'm so funny. Here we go on Friday Breakfast, St. Vincent with Big Time Nothing.

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0: There's Peaceful Life. That's by a French artist, Guts, featuring Laureen Chia, who's a Cameroon-born, American-raised singer. Beautiful voice.
1: Beautiful voice, Janine. Lovely way to nearly finish up Friday breakfast for yet another week.
0: That's right. You've been listening to myself, Janine and Jamie, and we have always enjoyed the support of our sponsor, Resident Coffee Roasters. But we are done for another Friday. Hope you have a wonderful weekend. Jamie, tell us what the banger is.
1: Oh, look, this week, Janine, I thought we'd go for one. We've gone for a couple of oldies over the last couple of weeks, but this one is, it says here 23. I think it's older than 23. I'm quite sure it's older than 23. But anyway, have a great weekend. And this is Avicii, Wake Me Up.

0: 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Fascinating facts presented by students from Margaret River Senior High School.
1: Avocados are often thought of as vegetables, thanks to their savoury flavour and common appearance in salads, sandwiches and dips. Yet technically, the avocado is classified as a berry. The term berry in everyday language usually brings to mind small, sweet fruits like strawberries or blueberries. But scientifically, the definition is broader. A berry is any fruit that develops from a single ovary and contains seeds. By this standard, the avocado fits perfectly. It grows from one ovary, has a soft edible flesh, and encloses a single large seed at its centre. This places the avocado in the same category as bananas, grapes, and tomatoes, all technically berries as well. It shows the way food is used in cooking and the way science defines it don't always align. While kitchens treat avocados as vegetables, biology insists they are fruits, and more specifically, berries. So, the humble avocado, creamy and rich in healthy fats, is not just a fruit, but a berry. A botanical curiosity hiding in plain sight.
0: Young Minds Unplugged is presented by students from Margaret River Senior High School. 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

I die. 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

0: Young Minds Unplugged. Fascinating facts presented by students from Margaret River Senior High School.
1: All right, Margaret River. Here's a random fact that might surprise you. Bananas are actually classified as berries. Wait, hold up. Berries? That's right, everyone. You all heard me right. They are berries. We've all been living an absolute lie. Oh, and strawberries? They aren't even berries at all. It sounds weird, right? It's going to sound really sciencey and extra hard to wrap your head around. But trust me, you're going to want to know this. So, let me explain this extremely random fact to you. To be classified as a real berry, the fruit must come from one flower with only one ovary. The banana follows this rule perfectly, ticking both boxes. But strawberries, they don't. The flower that they develop from has multiple ovaries. This makes the banana the real deal and the strawberry the imposter. Botanically speaking, bananas are true berries, while strawberries only have the name. Next time you're eating fruit salad, you can impress everyone by saying, "Hey, did you know the banana is actually a berry?" It'll get a couple of laughs, and someone's definitely going to look twice at their salad.
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0: The Augusta Margaret River Shire is drafting a new economic development strategy and want to make sure it reflects what matters most to the community. The new strategy will guide the role that the Shire can play in the economic health of our region for the next 5 years. To have your say, simply Google Your Say Augusta Margaret River and fill in the survey. Consultation closes on Monday, 17th of August.
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4: 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Side effects may include some dancing, grinning and very questionable dance moves.

There is a vitality, a life force, a quickening that is translated through you into action. And because there's only one of you in all time, this expression is unique. If you block it, it will never exist through any other medium and be lost. The world will not have it. It is not yours to determine how good it is, nor how it compares with other expressions. It is your business to keep the channel open. You do not even have to believe in yourself or your work. Keep the channel open. No artist is ever pleased. There's no satisfaction whatever at any time. Keep the channel open.

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0: Young Minds Unplugged. Fascinating facts presented by students from Margaret River Senior High School.
1: In the busy world of the honeybee, communication is everything. When a bee discovers a patch of flowers rich with nectar, she doesn't keep the secret to herself. Instead, she returns to the hive and begins to dance. This isn't just any dance. It's called the waggle dance, and it's a coded message. The angle of her movement tells the direction of the flowers, while the length of her waggle shows how far away they are. Other bees watch closely, learning exactly where to fly. It's a language written in rhythm and motion, guiding the hive to food and keeping the colony strong. What makes this ritual so extraordinary is its precision. A tiny insect, no larger than your fingertip, can map the world outside and translate it into movement that her sisters understand perfectly. It's one of nature's most elegant forms of teamwork, a choreography that sustains the hive. And beyond survival, the dance is a reminder of connection. Each bee depends on the others, and together they create something far greater than themselves, a thriving colony, buzzing with life. So next time you see a bee drifting from flower to flower, remember, behind that gentle buzz lies a remarkable system of cooperation where a simple dance can feed an entire community.
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0: 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Fascinating facts presented by students from Margaret River Senior High School.
1: Today, I want to tell you about something surprisingly amazing. Bees can actually talk to each other by dancing. It's called the waggle dance, and it's one of the most impressive communication systems in the animal world. When a worker bee finds a good source of nectar or pollen, she flies back to the hive and performs a dance on the honeycomb. The way she moves, how long she waggles, and the angle of her body, and even the speed of her turns, tells the other bees exactly where the food is, how far away it is, and whether it's worth visiting. Think about how wild that is. Without words, maps, or technology, bees manage to give each other GPS-level directions using nothing but movement. Scientists have studied these dances for decades, and they've discovered that bees can communicate distance using the length of a waggle and direction by matching the angle of a dance to the position of the sun. Even more impressively, bees adjust their dances throughout the day as the sun moves, so their directions stay accurate. But the waggle dance isn't just about food. Bees also use it to warn each other about dangers, scout new hive locations, and keep the colony functioning smoothly. Their communication system is so sophisticated that it's inspired research in robotics, AI, and even swarm technology. So next time you see a bee buzzing around a flower, just remember, behind that tiny insect is a whole community sharing information through one of nature's coolest and most efficient languages, dance.
0: Young Minds Unplugged is presented by students from Margaret River Senior High School. 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
1: 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You're with me, Rich LP. It is Sunday, and that means I've got 2 hours of great music for you. In fact, I got 4 if you listen to the repeat at 8 o'clock tonight. Thanks for your company. I've got lots of great Australian music, as always. I've got lots of new music that I like to deliver to the station and give it a spin for the first time here on my show. And I love that you're keeping me company. Let's go. 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

0: Settlers Tavern is Margaret River's premier venue for live music. This week at Settlers...
1: Friday night! 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Make sure to wear your flats, because it's time to hit the dance floor. Saturday night, get along to see Perth surf rock band Willow Park. 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Sunday afternoon, let the Nomadics entertain you. 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

Where's everyone heading on a day like this? Bank holiday Sunday. Marry me Angie in big red letters. I wonder if she did. No war but class war on the motorway bridge. Love spelled backwards on the next. Police tape encircles flowers. A little note reads no regrets. A bedsheet tapestry hangs. Support our local lad, he's on reality TV. Put your head on my shoulder, just try and get some sleep. Police witness please, sun angrily beats. 100 million chevrons away. I'll be fine, I just need you to stay. Okay. And I hope Angie did get married. And that local lad became the influencer he always thought he wanted to be. Happy 13th birthday, Alfie reads another sign on a lay-by. And they're all celebrating somewhere together in my mind's eye. The doers and the dreamers. In a working men's club watching Angie cut a cake. A yoga teacher that used to rave, and a former Spice Girl that married us.

vision of a century. I don't know how to feel. All the things we were meant to be in the moment revealed. And I hope she made it. Yeah, I hope she did. 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

0: 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Fascinating facts presented by students from Margaret River Senior High School.
1: Today we're shining a spotlight on one of Australia's most iconic and charismatic birds, the black cockatoo. With their striking dark plumage, powerful beaks and haunting calls, black cockatoos are a treasured part of our native wildlife. Found across Australia, these birds are more than just beautiful. They're vital to our ecosystems, helping to regenerate forests by spreading seeds. There are several species, including the red-tailed, yellow-tailed, and Carnaby's black cockatoo, each with their own unique charm. But sadly, many are now under threat due to habitat loss and climate change. In Noongar culture, the black cockatoo is a spiritual messenger, often seen as a symbol of change or rain to come. So the next time you hear their call echoing through the bush, take a moment to appreciate these feathered legends. And remember, their future is in our hands.
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I'm Ian Dignon. 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
1: The Augusta Margaret River Shire is drafting a new economic development strategy and want to make sure it reflects what matters most to the community. The new strategy will guide the role that the Shire can play in the economic health of our region for the next 5 years. To have your say, simply Google Your Say Augusta Margaret River and fill in the survey. Consultation closes on Monday, 17th of August.

0: 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Fascinating facts presented by students from Margaret River Senior High School.
1: Imagine an area of such immense gravity that nothing, not even light, can escape from it. Unwittingly, you're considering a black hole, one of the most fascinating phenomena in the universe. Black holes typically form when massive stars collapse at the end of their life cycle, growing by absorbing mass from their surroundings. They're concentrated in a tiny region, fenced by a boundary called an event horizon, and are extremely dense, with gravitational forces so strong that nothing, not even light, can escape. Astronomers mostly study black holes indirectly by monitoring the way their gravity affects stars and the matter pulled into their orbit. At the heart of the Milky Way lies a supermassive black hole, Sagittarius A. The structure is about 4 million times the mass of the Sun and lies approximately 26,000 light years from Earth. We still know so little about our galaxy and the phenomenon at its center, but with more time and research, hopefully we can uncover the mysteries of these fascinating objects.
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0: Hello, boys and girls. My name is Fat Lip, and this is my friend, Sammy the Salmon.
1: What it do?
0: Today, we're gonna teach you some fun facts

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0: That I could go to Japan and back.

0: What'd he say? 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

Whoa, hey, good morning, how are you? I'm Hillary, and it's time for the pick-me-up here on RMR 101.9. Welcome to 2 hours of great songs, good memories, and all the feel-good favourites to brighten your day. Whether you're driving to Perth, you know who you are, working, pottering around at home, or just talking, taking a little time out for yourself, I've got wonderful music lined up. Certainly have. Today's Pick Me Up, I've put together a special playlist, affectionately called Potluck. No special themes, triple plays, or specific genres, just potluck. I've grabbed a heap of tracks from my library and thrown them together for today's show. What's coming up? Well, a little something for everyone, I hope. We'll span the decades from 1958 to 2026. A perfect cocktail of awesome music to brighten your day. So you know what to do. Settle in, tune it up, and enjoy the truly excellent blend of potluck with me, Hillary, here right on RMR 101.9.

0: The Augusta Margaret River Shire is drafting a new economic development strategy and want to make sure it reflects what matters most to the community. The new strategy will guide the role that the Shire can play in the economic health of our region for the next 5 years. To have your say, simply Google Your Say Augusta Margaret River and fill in the survey. Consultation closes on Monday, 17th of August.
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Boom. How good was that? That is B.B. King and Eric Clapton. The song was Days of Old from their album they did back in 2000, Riding with the King. So you are tuned in to the Pick Me Up with Hillary today on 101.9 FM. And today I am serving up a little bit of everything with my special today, affectionately known as Potluck playlist. No rules, no themes, just music from across the years. So I hope you are having fun. This next song was released back in 2008, and it happened when Dizzy Rascal teamed up with Calvin Harris and Chrome. It mixed Dizzy's grime style with Calvin Harris's dance hip-hop production and Chrome's smooth R&B vocals, giving it that big club party feel. It became Dizzy's first UK number one single, spending 4 weeks at the top of the UK singles charts, and went on to become one of the biggest selling UK singles of 2008. Dizzy Rascal is one of the key pioneers of UK grime. His debut album, Boy in Da Corner, won Mercury Prize in 2003, helped bringing grime from the underground into the mainstream. So here we go. Sit back. Or no, actually, don't sit back. Get up. Get dancing. Come dance with me.

That is The Carpenters here on RMR 101.9 with Goodbye to Love. See, that's the beauty of potluck. You never quite know what's coming up next, but you can count on it being something good. I'm Hilary, and this is The Pick Me Up on RMR 101.9.

So that little play was Dizzy Rascal, followed by the Backstreet Boys, followed by the Carpenters. This next song is bringing us bang up to today. This song is riding high, not only in the UK charts at number one, but pretty high up in the Australian charts too. This is the wonderful Rein Me In, Sam Fender and Olivia Dean.

Oh, there we go. With a little help from my friends and the Beatles there. And just a gentle reminder that if you're struggling, you do not need to struggle alone. We have the wonderful crew at the MindEd organisation there ready to help you. And they also have a huge list of resources for you or for a friend or for a loved one if you need any sort of support. So go to the MindEd website and check it out. It's all local and it's all there for you. That before that, I had Rain Me In from Sam Fender and Olivia Dean. And it strikes me, having a look at the ARIA charts, that your name needs to be Olivia and then Rodriguez or Dean to be in the top 10, because it's Olivia, Olivia, Olivia, and it's Rodriguez and Dean, not to be confused, which I was for a while. Thought, gosh, she's so versatile. Anyway, we're going to move on with Heart of Glass and Blondie. Oh, this is the pick-me-up, by the way.

Well, there we go. That is Pile of Glass from Blondie. And if you are, I hope you're enjoying today. It's a special blend, 2 hours, potluck, here on the Pick Me Up. So whether you're at home or on the road or just need a little bit of musical sunshine, stay here because let the Pick Me Up keep you company, because I think it's a good playlist today. Something different, something for everyone. And here is Letter from Dan Sultan.

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Well, I promised you something from 1958, and there it was. That was It Doesn't Matter Anymore and Buddy Holly. And I had the very good fortune of going to see the stage show of the Buddy Holly story in London one year when I was home. And it is so much fun. It's a really, really good show, packed full of hits from the 50s and lots of dancing involved. So you are encouraged to get up and dance in the aisles for the Buddy Holly show. So don't be afraid. Go and see that one if you get the opportunity. Now it is time for me to get the levels right for a start. It always helps, doesn't it? It's time for me to tell you what is going on here in Margaret River for your light entertainment. And the Arts Margaret River presenting from the Margaret River Heart and Alabama. Now, what have they brought for us for the school holidays? Well, the school holidays are over, aren't they? So in the last week, I suppose. So 16th of July,

showing. And I firmly recommend you give them a ring at the Arts Margaret River or office, or going online and checking for tickets, because school holiday cinema can sell out. So if you don't want to disappoint your little ones, get your tickets in advance for that. And that can be from the Arts Margaret River website. Very easy to do, manage and navigate. Jim Owen is on the 17th, but I'm pretty sure he is close to sold out. 18th, we have a very special showing of Toy Story 5. Now, this is a fundraiser. Toy Story 5 is on Saturday, the 18th of July at 6:30. So that is the family viewing time. So we encourage all your families and your little ones to come out and watch the movies together. And you can do that at the Margaret River Heart. Toy Story 5, 6:30 on Saturday. You get a great film. I hear the reviews have been very good and entertaining. And double whammy, you get to support Relay for Life. It's a Relay for Life fundraiser, and they fundraise for cancer and cancer research. So Toy Story 5, if you want to come out, enjoy a good movie and contribute a little bit towards a brilliant cause, Toy Story 5, Saturday the 18th of July, 6:30 start at the Margaret River Heart. So don't forget that one. Now, there is another very lovely event that I want to tell you about, which I think will appeal. The Audience. Now, The Audience is a live, it's a recording of a live performance of the play, The Audience. If you haven't seen the trailer, go onto the Arts Margaret River website and check out the trailer. It looks amazing. It is starring the wonderful Dame Helen Mirren, playing the Queen. And it's an award-winning production that they are showing. Now, there is two showings of this one. It's going to be shown at 12:30 for those of you who don't want to go out at night, and then at 7 p.m. the same day. So that is Friday, the 24th of July. So you can go to the 12:30 viewing of The Audience or the 7 p.m. The choice is yours, of course. So support that one. So it's the National Theatre Live, and that is Helen Mirren starring, playing the Queen. And it looks like an absolutely fabulous performance, as always, from Helen Mirren.

There's just a couple more things that I want to tell you about from the Shire, our wonderful Shire of Augusta Margaret River. So do you need a hand claiming the WA government's $100 fuel support payment? 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And on Tuesdays, 6 p.m. to 7 p.m. No appointments required. You just drop into the library and they will do their best to help you get sorted. You'll need to bring a copy of your driver's license, front and back, and a bank statement showing your name. So you can get that support from our wonderful library team. They are legends down there, so go and see them. Now, there's also another fun thing. There is a rainbow crochet sessions and they're coming up this week. So you need to book a spot by RSVPing to the email at the AMR library at amrshire.wa.gov.au or go and check it out. It's on the Shire website. Join them at the Margaret River Library for free crochet sessions, rainbow crochet sessions. A friendly space to learn and make connection with others. They'll be working with bright, colourful yarns inspired by the LGBTIQA plus community and pride. Whether you're brand new to crochet or already have a few stitches up your sleeve, get that? Local maker Nirella Hunt will be there to help you along and provide all the materials plus a few light refreshments.

will be Margaret River Library, Thursday the 16th, which is tomorrow, if you're listening to the Wednesday show, 5:30 to 7:30. Otherwise, Saturday the 18th, 10:30 to 1. Now, you can come to one or you can come to both. And I know Narella, and she is an awesome lady. So get down there, get online, to pop into the library or phone them, 9780 5600, and you need to save your seat. And that it's always going to, what's going to do is cost you that little bit of time to get in contact and save your seat and enjoy that lovely, inclusive and safe space to get in and do some crochet. It's a craft I've yet to master. And I was thinking about going down, so I might get in touch and with them and reserve a spot. So yes, get in there and enjoy. Thank you, Margaret River Library. You guys rock.

1975, we brought you an album with a song.

0: I love that. The first track was Barry White, You're the, My First, My Last, Not Everything, released back in 74 from his album Can't Get Enough. It became one of his signature songs, reaching number one in the UK and number two in the US Billboard 100. But here's the twist. It began life as a country song. You're My First, My Last, My In-Between, it was originally, before Barry got hold of it, transformed it into that lush, romantic soul disco classic. And he, of course, didn't just sing it. He produced it, wrapped up in his unmistakable deep voice in sweeping strings, rhythmic and romance. And then we had You See the Trouble With Me, Black Legend. Now, this started off as a Barry White song from 1976, written by Barry and Ray Parker Jr. The original reached number two in the UK and became another small, smooth slice of Barry's classic sound. Then in 2000, I love it, Italian house Black Legend gave it a club makeover. Their version became a huge dance hit across Europe, and you can imagine, and it went all the way to number one in the UK singles charts. For those who love music trivia, the Black Legend version was originally based around Barry White's vocal, but permission wasn't granted, so vocalist Elroy Spoonface Powell re-recorded the vocal instead, and the track became a massive chart topper. And I think he's got a pretty awesome voice too. Now, here's one. This is one of the best lady voices out there. This is Aretha Franklin, An Angel. 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
1: My sister Carolyn saying, Aretha, come by when you can. I've got something that I want to say. And when I got there, she said, you know, rather than go through a long, drawn-out thing, I think the melody on the box will help me explain.

is the sort of song that soothes my soul. That is Angel from Aretha Franklin, and it's just so classy and so beautiful. We are well into the second hour of the Pick Me Up here with me, Hillary. Today's playlist is pure potluck, as you've probably worked out. A feel-good shuffle through the decades with a little bit of something for everything, for everyone even. Okay, the weather's a bit iffy at the moment, isn't it? It's beautiful today and it's going to be a bit iffy tomorrow, I think, and then a bit naff for the rest of the week. So here is Weather With You, Crowded House.

Written by Neil and Tim Finn, it became one of the band's best-known songs here in Australia, whether you reached number 27 on the ARIA charts. Meanwhile, in the overseas, it climbed to number 7 in the UK and was probably one of the songs that introduced me first to Crowded House. Apart from my Australian boyfriend, who at the time is now my husband, he also introduced me to Crowded House. We were listening to a very late night radio session, and Crowded House were playing live in the studio, totally unplugged, and it was absolutely brilliant. So they became on my playlist, shall we say. Another UK outfit, this is Blur and Narcissist.

0: Ease into your weekend at CBCO Brewery on Osmington Road. The perfect place to slow down with great food, a huge lineup of craft beers, and a playground that keeps the kids smiling. Feeling a bit playful yourself? 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

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From punk rock to grunge, metal to hard rock. 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Wednesday nights from 8 p.m.

And that was Golden Years from David Bowie. That was released back in 1975 as the lead single from Bowie's album Station to Station, and it reached the top 10 in both the UK and the US, with a smooth funk and disco feel carrying on from his Young Americans era. And in a brilliant TV moment, this is for you older crew, you may remember this show, Bowie performed Golden Years on Soul Train in 1975, and that was making him one of the few white artists of that era to appear on the iconic American music show. Now, if you have not checked out Soul Train, if you like to see some sharp moves, particularly on the dance floor, you need to Google Soul Train and have a look. There's heaps of clips from it out there, and it is great. I used to love watching Soul Train. It was on pretty late at night, but it was brilliant, especially if you like your soul and your disco. Here's a little bit of, what is it? Chemical Brothers and Hey Boy, Hey Girl.

This is the Pick Me Up with Hillary, Wednesday morning from 9 on RMR 101.9, your soundtrack to feel good favourites from across the decades as we're sliding towards the last half hour. And don't forget, you can catch this show repeated on a Friday afternoon from 3.

That is a classic now. That is David Gray and Babylon. Is it beautiful? And before that, oh, Destination Anywhere from The Commitments, which is from my favourite music movie. It is such good fun and packed full of wall-to-wall classic songs. Before that, who did I play? I'm struggling with my glasses again. Hey Boy, Hey Girl and the Chemical Brothers. So that is that. We are in the last half hour of my potluck playlist today here on the Pick Me Up with Hillary. There's still a few more gems to come in before I hand over to the station. But hope you stay tuned to RMR 101.9 today because we've got some great shows coming up. I'm going to be telling you about those shortly. In the meantime, this is Groove is in the Heart with Delight.

0: 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Y'all are crazy, man.
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of Depeche Mode, taking me right back to student days. I remember seeing them in the Newcastle, that's in the north of England, their student union. Depeche Mode were just starting out and playing all the student unions. That's what they did in those days, if they were just starting out, to get people behind them. Now, it's time for me to tell you about all the other shows that we have here on RMR coming up. So today is Wednesday, so let's start with Thursday on this show run. So tomorrow, Thursday, Breakfast with Errol at 7, A Myriad of Music with JJ Scott at 2, You Can Delve with Danny at 7, and Deeper Cuts with Dion at 8. On Friday morning at 7.30, join Janine and Jamie for their breakfast show. At 12 p.m, join Victoria for the long lunch. And then at 3 p.m, enjoy the repeat of the Pick Me Up. And immediately after the Pick Me Up repeat on Friday afternoon at 5 p.m, we have Out of Office with Ian Smith, followed by Oral Delights with LJ. And at 9 p.m, we have House of Rex with DJ Rick Stuff. Saturday mornings at 12 p.m, we have The Garden Party. At 1 p.m, we have Eureka Moments with the AND. And at 2 p.m, Nate and Jaden Hour. At 8 p.m, The Housewarming Party with DJ Evan. Sunday afternoons are awesome, aren't they? At 1 p.m, we have Ian Smith presenting Take Me Back. And at 4 p.m, we have Michaela and The Backbeat. 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And at 8 p.m, The Witching Hour, Getting Loud and Proud with Paulie, an essential for all the Southwest metalheads. Tuesday, that's right, Tuesday is Tuesday here on RMR, kicking off with Nikki at 7 a.m. for the breakfast show. At 10 a.m. we have a chance to hear the repeat of Take Me Back, and I believe that is moving to 9 a.m. So if you, like me, you listen to the Take Me Back on the Tuesday, you want to be there at 9 a.m. rather than 10. From 12 p.m. we have the long lunch with Alan, and at 7 p.m. the slow burn with Julia, before 8 p.m. the super bass friends take over with DJ Hilsey. Back to the best day of the week here on RMR. Cheeky midweeky. We are cheeky here on Wednesday, we girls. It's cheeky midweek with Bear. Start again. We are doing the breakfast show with Fran with her cheeky midweeky, set to trip me up from 7 a.m. at 9 o'clock. I'm here for your mood boosting, twice weekly dose of musical happiness here with the Pick Me Up. At 11, followed, I have Capes Conversations, hosted by the wonderful Kelly Tannock, produced by Janine Carter. And at 12 p.m. at the long lunch, Courtney takes over the air before going off the rails at 8 p.m. with Paulie.

Well, you've been enjoying my potluck playlist today. I expect you're all going, hey, but what about us alternate crew? You know, how about us cool crew that listen to Michaela and all that sort of 90s music stuff? And I go, oh, okay. How about, would Radiohead do? Let's see.

That is undoubtedly my favourite Cat Empire song, Steal the Light. It's beautiful. And before that, I played a bit of Radiohead and High and Dry to make sure I covered all tastes of music this morning. I hope I did. Probably didn't go very heavy on the metal, but there's no surprise there. Anyway, I just want to say thank you for hanging out with me this morning on RMR 101.9. My name is Hilary, and you've been listening to The Pick Me Up. I hope I've brought a little bit of musical sunshine your way today, and I hope you've enjoyed my potluck playlist. It's been a bit of fun. I will probably do the same thing again next week. My eyesight's not what it should be right now. We are in the middle of a process. It's going to be a frustrating couple of months, but we will get there in the end. So in the meantime, take care of yourself. Keep that groove close and your feet tapping. I'll catch you next time for your twice weekly dose of happiness here, right here on RMR 101.9. And in the meantime, please play safe. Do what makes you happy. Stay tuned now on Wednesday morning for the Cape Conversations that are up next at 11. And then Wednesday's Long Lunch with Courtney is at 12. It is school holidays, and I know Courtney has young people in her life, so I don't know if she will be in. I hope she will. She has been known to bring young people into the studio and co-host, so watch out for that. They were very, very good.

Now, a little special note to any of you who are listening to my Friday afternoon repeat. Stay with us because Ian Smith, hopefully, is warming up the studio. I haven't had that confirmed, but it will be a nice surprise if he's there or if he's not. He will be followed by LJ serving up Oral Delights and DJ Rexstaff bringing you those festival vibes. In the meantime, be kind to yourself and I'll catch you next week.

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1: Good afternoon and welcome to another Out of Office on RMR 101.9, proudly sponsored by Celebration Superstore at the River. I'm Ian Smith. I hope you've had a fantastic week. Big thanks to Hillary for another great edition of the Pick Me Up, leading you into the weekend. Over the next hour, I've got a great mix lined up. Brand new tracks from Tilly Fenton, Anthony Kale, Miles Smith and Dan Sultan, alongside some classics from Phil Collins, Pointer Sisters, A Living End, plenty more. I've got what's happening around town this weekend, a little bit of weather, and what's coming up on RMR as well. So whether you are, wherever you are listening this afternoon, thanks for making us part of your Friday. Let's get things underway with a legend, absolute legend, who's been writing a song, hit songs for more than 50 years. This is Elton John, Part-Time Love.

She caught me off guard. She did Tilly Fenton. Tilly Fenton is an indie pop artist from Melbourne, known for her confessional vocals and heartfelt songwriting. And that was a brand new track there, I Just Want to Kiss You. This is Out of Office on RMR 101.9, proudly sponsored by Celebration Superstore at the River. Let's have a quick look at what's happening around town tonight. There is plenty happening. Ease into your Friday afternoon at the Margaret River Brewhouse, where Bella Marie is on the deck with live music, great food, and of course, great beer. If you've managed to score a ticket, Jamoan is on the stage at Nullarbor Admire this evening with his brand new show, Ballyhoo. It's officially sold out. There are no tickets left. So please don't come to the front door and expect that there'll be tickets at the door, because there are none. I can guarantee you there are no tickets left to sell. So, but expect, if you do have a ticket, expect a packed house and plenty of laughs from one of Australia's favourite comedians. He kicks off at 7:30. Today also marks the opening of the Cabin Fever Festival, celebrating its 10th anniversary with 10 days of food, wine, beer, music and winter festivities right across the southwest. With more than 40 events from Busselton to Margaret River, it is the perfect excuse to get out and embrace winter. And if dancing is more your style, Settlers Tavern is hosting Latin Party with Diego from 9 o'clock tonight. Expect some funky Latin rhythms, deep house beats and free entry to keep the party going well into the night. This one might get you warmed up. This is the Pointer Sisters, Jump For My Love.

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From her 2023 album Tension, that was Hold On To Now by Kylie Minogue. Let's have a quick look at what's happening weather-wise this weekend, because it looks like it's going to be a proper southwest winter weekend. So keep your brolly and your raincoat handy. This afternoon we are sitting on 14.3 degrees, although it feels a little bit more like 12. Cloudy skies, showers are almost a certainty. There's even a chance of a thunderstorm with up to 10 mils of rain possible. Saturday starts wet too, with showers most likely during the morning before easing later in the day. Expect a top of 17 degrees with gusty northwesterly winds early, and maybe even a rumble of thunder near the south coast. Sunday brings another cool day with a low of 9, a top of 17, and more scattered showers, mainly through the morning and afternoon before things settle down into the evening. It's time for some more new Aussie music, this time from, this guy's from Melbourne as well. Melbourne is pulling all stops at the moment. This is Anthony Kale and Let's Dance Tonight.

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from 2008, 18 years ago. Goodness gracious me, that was The Living End and White Noise from the album White Noise. 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And then to round out Saturday night, Willow Park hits the stage at Settlers Tavern from 9. The Perth Surf Rock Outfit has been making plenty of noise with their energetic live shows and catchy West Coast sound. Best of all, entry is free. 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I'm Ian Smith. Time for more new music, this time from Miles Smith. No relation whatsoever. From his album My Mess, My Heart, My Life, this is Heaven.

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The Soup Kitchen is a place of nourishment and connection. 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

My goodness, that song's 11 years old. Released at the end of 2015, that was Dua Lipa and Be The One. Let's have a quick look around town for Sunday, because there is no need to slow down. There's plenty happening around town. From 3 o'clock Sunday afternoon, Settlers Tavern welcomes the Nomadics for a free afternoon of live music. This talented West Australian family blends folk, old country and rich harmonies into a relaxed, feel-good performance that's perfect for a Sunday session. Then from 4 o'clock, head across to the Margaret River Brew House, where Graham Dickinson, who is joined by Rob on saxophone and guitar, provides a soundtrack to your afternoon. Expect a mix of funk, blues, classic covers and original songs, along with great food, cold drinks and plenty of good vibes. And don't forget, the Cabin Fever Festival continues right across the region, with unique food, wine, music and winter experiences running through until next weekend. So whether you're chasing a long lunch, a roaring bonfire, live music or something a little different, there is no shortage of ways to finish your weekend in style. This is Out of Office on RMR 101.9, proudly sponsored by Celebration Superstore at the River. This is Phil Collins. Don't lose my number.

0: Settlers Tavern is Margaret River's premier venue for live music. This week at Settlers...
1: Friday night! 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

That was Ollie Alexander, better known as Years and Years, with their version of 100% Pure Love, which was, of course, originally recorded by Crystal Waters in the 90s. A nice little funky tune to get us moving on a Friday evening. We are heading very rapidly towards the end of tonight's show, but there is another fantastic weekend of local programming coming your way on RMR 101.9. Tonight from 6, straight after Out of Office, Cooking in the Kitchen, proudly sponsored by Margaret River Beer Co., dishes up the perfect soundtrack for dinner before LJ takes over from 7 with Friday Night's Oral Delights, thanks to the hangout Margaret River. Then at 9, DJ Rex keeps the party going with House of Rex. Saturday features myriad of music, garden party, Eureka Moments, Nate and Jaden Hour, Dancing in the Dark, the housewarming party with Evan, and a repeat of House of Rex on Sunday morning. You know, you've got a repeat of the Nate and Jaden Hour. Then you settle in with the mixtape, Take Me Back, the Hour of Power, the Backbeat, the Slow Burn, and a repeat of the mixtape to round out the weekend. If you love what you hear on RMR 101.9, why not become a subscriber for just $5 a month? 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Shout out to Mickey G, who's just gotten home. And this is brand new music from Dan Sultan from his album, which is called Little Miracles, which is being released in October. This is Forgiveness.

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1: Take you home here on the Out of Office.

From his 20... I love you too. From his 2015 album, The Great Unknown, that was Rob Thomas, Matchbox 20 frontman, Rob Thomas and Trust You. That is about it for another Out of Office, proudly sponsored by Celebration Superstore at the River. Thanks so much for spending the last hour with me. Really appreciate your company to help kick off the weekend. Do not go anywhere, though, because straight after there is, there's plenty more great music coming your way straight after. It's time for Cooking in the Kitchen, serving up the perfect soundtrack to your Friday evening, proudly sponsored by the Margaret River Brew House and Margaret River Beer Co. Then from 7, LJ is back behind the controls with Friday Night's Oral Delights, taking you on another eclectic musical journey. And then, of course, House of Rex with DJ Rex at 9. I'm going to leave you with one more great tune to ease into your Friday night. This is Tina Cousins with Forever. Have a fantastic weekend. I'll catch you next Friday for another Out of Office on RMR 101.9. I'm Ian Smith. See you next week.

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You're listening to Friday Night Oral Delights with Lucas. And remember, it only sounds as dirty as you want it to be.

Yeah, happy Friday, Mudder Funkers. Welcome to Friday Night's Oral Delights, which is proudly supported by the Hangout Margaret River right here on RMR 101.9. If you are joining me for the first time tonight, my name is LJ, and for the next couple of hours, I'll be serving up a carefully curated mix of funk, hip-hop, dub, reggae, breaks, house, blending fresh new discoveries with a few timeless classics. And my hope is that you are definitely going to find some bands that you've never heard of before, and that you're definitely going to head into the weekend in a much better mood. Now, tonight's show is packed once again with plenty of brand new releases, as I said, balanced out with a healthy dose of old school goodness. And in the first hour, you're going to hear fresh tracks from Freedust and Faella, alongside some classics from Bomb the Bass, The Allergies, and we'll even dig a bit further back into the crates with the legendary Fatback Band. Now, as I mentioned last week, we do have a text line, and I'm pleased to report that I received my second ever text message. Yes, so thank you very much to the listener whose number that ends in 689. I'm delighted that you actually enjoyed last week's trip down dance memory lane. At this rate, I might crack double figures before Christmas for texts. Thank you so much. Now, if you haven't already saved the number, it is 0455 638 54. The text line is always open, and everyone here at RMR genuinely enjoys hearing from our listeners, whether it's a request or recommendation or just a quick say g'day. Please don't be shy. Now, one final housekeeping note: as always, some of tonight's tracks do contain some adult language and themes, and if that is not your cup of tea, best go out and dust off the knitting needles. For everyone else, let's get into it.

At the Hangout, our indoor rock climbing provides a physical challenge that tests your strength, balance, and technique with just enough height to make it exciting. Bouldering is easy to try for all abilities, age 6 and older. No booking required, no instruction needed, no specialist climbing gear. Just a quick intro and safety induction, and you're ready to climb. 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

Yeah, that was the unmistakable Bel Air, the man who's instantly recognisable by his legendary moustache and flat cap and funky glasses. And that was his 2023 release called Brazil. Before that, we heard Love to Sing from British reggae outfit The Hempolyxx. While kicking things off tonight was American rapper Beat Assailant with Hard 12. That rolled seamlessly into brand new release from Italian producer Danielle Carimossina and Swedish vocalist Lisa Widmark. I do hope I've pronounced your names correctly, but they are better known as Free Dust. And that was their new release, as I said, Yo Shaken Mama. You are tuned into Friday Night's Oral Delights on RMR 101.9, and it's time for another fresh release. This next band is just a brilliant musical melting pot, blending cumbia, jazz, a range of global influences as well. The lineup itself is just as international, featuring members from Argentina, England — well, isn't that just a funny little combo after the semi-final a couple of nights ago — Brazil, Spain and Sweden. Proof that great music definitely brings us all together. This is Quiero Guacamole by

what is the Hangout? It's the play center, right? The old ninjas? Little monsters? Well, not anymore. Sure, they still have a great indoor play center for the little ones, but for teens and adults, there's so much more. It's now an indoor bouldering center too, featuring a large indoor climbing wall, a gym and training area. Indoor climbing, fun for all ages in the heart of Margaret River. The Hangout on Station Road, proud sponsors of Friday Night's Oral Delights on RMR 101.9. One.

Welcome back to Friday Night's Oral Delights right here on RMR 101.9 FM. I'm LJ, and let's take a quick little stroll back through that last set. We kick things off with Faye Ella and their tune Quiere Oro, a Guacamole, before winding the clock all the way back to 1975. That was the Fat Back Band with their soulful classic Put Your Love in My Tender Care. From there, we jumped forward 20 years to 1995 for an absolute banger. That was Bomb the Bass and Bug Powder Dust. And we stayed on British soil after that, first stopping in Bristol with the Allergies and One Time before wrapping up the set with The Next Men and See You Next Tuesday. Now, before we roll on, I just want to say a big shout out to all the wonderful people who subscribe to RMR. For just $5 a month, they help keep this little community station doing what it does best, bringing local voices and great music to the region. You guys are absolute legends, and we genuinely couldn't do it without you. Plus, a new shout-out or a shout-out to a couple of new presenters. Now, we've got The Long Lunch on Mondays. That's hosted by Phoebe. And I believe there is another show called The Hour of Power, hosted by Bo. So welcome to the station, guys. So good to hear your voices in the rotation here at RMR. Okay, here's an absolute cracker from an American rapper, an actress, and an entrepreneur. Her name is MC Light, and she's joined on this one by Ghostface Killah and Little Mama on a track that's appropriately titled Light Ghost Little Mama. Go on, crank the volume.

If you've been listening into that last set and found yourself thinking, damn, what are these funky tunes? Well, g'day and welcome to Friday Night's All Delights here on RMR. My name is LJ and we've just clocked up one solid hour of music with another still to come before the House of Rex. He takes over at 9 p.m. tonight. Trust me, hour number two is not taking its foot off the pedal. I've got some Fat Freddy's drop. I've got some irresistible funk from the Pimps of Joy Time, and I've got a fresh release from Blabbermouth and plenty more musical goodness waiting in the wings. But first, I want to kick things off with something special. Now, this next band, they were formed in New York City's East Village by producer Daniel Collas. And over the years, they've attracted some pretty impressive fans that include the likes of Paul McCartney, Elton John, and Brian Ferry. Now, this next track, it runs for over 6 minutes, but don't let that scare you off. It's one of those songs that rewards your patience. And about halfway through, the groove subtly shifts gears. This piano begins to take center stage, and before you know it, you're completely swept up in it. It's the sort of track that, you'll have a blissful eargasm to. So settle in, turn it up just a little, and enjoy the ride. This is the Ray Mang disco mix of Judge Not by the Phenomenal Hand Clap Band, and it's right here on 101.9.

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That there was Nashville saxophonist and band leader Cam Gallagher with The Tasty Soul behind him and their smooth new tune called Sweet Tea, which was released earlier this year in February. Let's rewind the last set, though. We kicked things off at the top with the phenomenal Handclap Band before we headed to Austria for some family-powered funk courtesy of the Freaky Friday Jailhouse Band and their track Funky Monkey. After that came Fat Freddy's Drop with Special Edition before we wrap things up with Mocha and their groove-filled tune Post It. But let's keep the good vibes rolling, shall we? This next track is another fresh release, this time from one of the UK's most enduring genre-bending outfits, blending electronic music with dub reggae, big beat and hip-hop. The Dub Pistols have been doing their thing for nearly three decades and still sound as good as ever. Taken from their March album called Enter the Sound, this is All In, and it's right here on Friday nights or at the lights, only on RMR 101.9.

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I do not mind a little bit of Jankster Funk. That was from American Funk Outfit by the name of The Pimps of Joy Time. Now, before that, we took a trip to France with the funk and jazz flavours of Sissy Street and their tune Les Pions Se Revoltent. I hope I pronounced that well. While earlier in the set, I introduced you to a new discovery of mine, a UK musician, songwriter and producer by the name of Earth O'Naught. Now, that was taken from his album This Is Nowhere, This Is Everywhere, released in May this year. The track was called Come Out Swinging. Well, look, crew, as always, the time has definitely done its best and disappeared far quicker than I'd like. But before I hand the studio over, I've still got a handful of tunes left to send you into the weekend, and we're kicking off this final set with UK hip-hop artist Blabbermouth and his 2025 release, Ready to Flow. Huge thanks for spending part of your Friday evening with me. I genuinely appreciate you tuning in, and I hope you've enjoyed and discovered a few new tunes along the way. Hope you have a fantastic weekend. Stay safe, look after yourselves, and if you're heading out tonight, make good decisions. My name is LJ, signing off for another week. Peace out. Yoo-hoo!

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to misbehave. I'm on the way, my eyes are glazed, I can't feel my face. I've set the pace and now the bar's raised. I'm not tired, my eyes are wide, I got the vibes to keep the flames alive, and I will fuel the fire, keep my mind occupied, get high, cause I could go all night. Just one more breath, one more sip, one more tune when the bassline hits, one more reload, one more fix, one more taste of a stranger's lips, one more yeah, one why not, one more chat to my girl I forgot, one more mate, yeah you know the score, let's stay here, let's have one more.

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Quick shout out to Rusty and Tarabelle, Zap Circus. They are prepping to fly to Austria for a festi over there. Drop the name of the festi, Rusty, and I'll let everyone know. 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Check them out. I'm jealous.

You are in the House of Rex on Radio Margaret River 101.9 FM. Hope you're having a good night. Big shout out to all the crew that came out to help us to fight.

0: swerve inside and the roadblock's already red hot, red hot. I don't care who you are, talk on the floor, get headlocked.
1: Day and night, in a day and night, in a day and night, in a day and night, in a day and night, in a day and night, in a sweatbox.

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0: Walk off.

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If you like these tunes and what we're doing at RMR, then you too can subscribe. Just jump on the website. It's only $5 a month. 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

I've got one more track after this one. What a banger of a show. Repeated Saturday and next Friday, Saturday as well. 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

0: 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Fascinating facts presented by students from Margaret River Senior High School.
1: After a long day of sitting behind a desk, my body is often itching for anything to relieve the tension of school, of life. Boxing is a combat sport. It has been popular since the original Olympics and has recently increased in popularity due to its many health benefits. Exercise in most forms releases endorphins, but the cathartic effect that comes from letting out stress into a punching bag or focus mitt is unmatched. Boxing is a full body workout, utilizing not only your arms, but your core, legs, and back. One of the major benefits of this sport is its accessibility. I train at the Martial Arts School in Margs, but you don't need to. Many gyms have heavy bags or weights for shadow boxing, or if you prefer, a simple tutorial from home will work. Boxing is also brilliant for self-confidence. It gives you basic self-defense skills, but also lessons in how to carry yourself and assess threats. Boxing isn't just for fighters or athletes. It's become a powerful, effective, and even healing form of exercise for everyday people.
0: Young Minds Unplugged is presented by students from Margaret River Senior High School. 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

0: Young Minds Unplugged. Fascinating facts presented by students from Margaret River Senior High School.
1: 2 weekends ago, I went on a scout's canoe camp, and it was one of the most exciting trips I've ever done. We launched our 2-person canoes at the Great North Bridge on the Blackwood River, packing all our food, water, sleeping bags, and small tarps called hutches. We paddled about 6 kilometres downstream, going through a few rapids along the way. One canoe even tipped over when it got stuck sideways in fast water, but luckily everyone was fine. After some rope swings and exploring, we set up camp and ate dehydrated camp meals before playing spotlight in the dark bush. The next morning, after a decent sleep, we packed up and had a quick breakfast. Then we paddled another 9 kilometres down to Chapman Pool, where the trip ended. It was tiring, muddy, and a bit chaotic at times, but it was also fun, memorable, and a real adventure.
0: Young Minds Unplugged is presented by students from Margaret River Senior High School. 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

0: Young Minds Unplugged. Fascinating facts presented by students from Margaret River Senior High School.
1: Have you ever guilted yourself over the way you portray yourself to different people? One personality for your friends and another at work? Which one is the real you? Well, maybe they all are. The chameleon effect is a subconscious phenomenon that causes people to mimic the mannerisms, facial expressions, or movements of the people around them. This shift helps align behaviours and ease social exchanges. It is believed to occur because it enhances our social interactions. It's seen most often in couples or close friends who've spent time together. Empathetic individuals are more prone to this effect because genuinely empathetic people pay the closest attention and form deeper connections with others. The chameleon effect is present regardless of your awareness. If you can harness this, you can have a greater control over your social interactions.
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1: 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Some cheeses smell weird, but honestly, I don't care. If it tastes good, I'm eating it. I like trying new cheeses too. Fancy ones, crumbly ones, smoky ones. I'm open to all of them. Sometimes I imagine a world where cheese is the king of snacks, a place where every meal has a cheese topping. It sounds silly, but cheese just makes me happy. It's a food that never lets me down. If I'm hungry, cheese works. If I'm tired, cheese works. If I'm bored, cheese still works. Cheese isn't just food for me, it's a whole personality trait.
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0: Just dropped your precious phone in the water? 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

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This is her first year singing professionally. And a few nights ago, she made her debut in Europe, in this wonderful country of Sweden.

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0: Young Minds Unplugged. Fascinating facts presented by students from Margaret River Senior High School.
1: The Chimera, also known as Ghost Shark or Ratfish, is sometimes compared to Pokemons. A Chimera's bones are not actually bones, as they're made completely of cartilage. Because of this, they're lighter and their big pectoral fins help them to glide through the water easier. Chimera's eyes also glow in the dark like a light for them, since they live 200 to 2,600 metres deep in the ocean. Some chimeras have a deadly spine on their dorsal fin that will pump poison into what touches it. A chimera's snout is a sensory organ used to detect electrical fields in the water from its prey, telling the shark where it is in the water. Chimeras have been around for nearly 400 million years and are still on the less known side of life in the water.
0: Young Minds Unplugged is presented by students from Margaret River Senior High School. 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
2: The Augusta Margaret River Shire is drafting a new economic development strategy and want to make sure it reflects what matters most to the community. The new strategy will guide the role that the Shire can play in the economic health of our region for the next 5 years. 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

0: 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Fascinating facts presented by students from Margaret River Senior High School.
1: We have lots of markets in our region, but one of my favourite markets is the Christmas market. It's a fun, exciting and joyful time of year, and it makes it extra special to see local people's talent come to life, as the stalls range from their art to their own food and businesses. It happens once a year and starts at 8 in the morning and ends at 4 in the afternoon. Last year, I ran my own art store with my very own creations. It's a very fun process to see different people love the work you do. These markets have been going for 23 years, and it's a long-lasting tradition of ours as a local community. The experience is so fun each year, and I'd recommend taking a look at it next time it's happening, as you can get some good Christmas presents. And even if you don't want to buy anything, it's really nice to see everyone's art. It's also really nice to see our local community come together.
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1: Hi, I'm Annalise, and I want to share something a little festive, but with a twist. If you've ever seen the Christmas tree in Margaret River, you know it's usually lit up beautifully each December, kicking off the holiday season. In past years, it's been a local favourite. Neat, symmetrical, and glowing with care. But last December, something went very wrong. The footpath was closed for hours while workers set it up, and people waited eagerly to see the result. But when the lights were turned on, the tree looked thrown together. Uneven lights, clumps in some places, and gaps in others. It looked more like a rush job than a joyful display. And yet, there it stood, complete with a star on top, proudly marking the season. It might not have been picture perfect, but it definitely gave people something to talk about, and maybe even laugh about. Imperfect or not, it still brought the community together.
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1: Can you imagine growing up in a massive palace? Have the expectation to be the next leader like a queen? Well, Cleopatra had that expectation fall right on her, and she ruled Egypt in a bad, unusual way. See, Cleopatra was born in 69 BCE, and she was the most ancient Egyptian ruler. She grew up always looking up to her dad, as he was the ruler of Egypt. At the age of 18, Cleopatra's dad died, and her brother had to step up and be the new rulers. During the 21 years of being the leader, she did not come across any wars, as she was involved in significant political and strategic alliances with Julius Caesar and Mark Antony. And after getting alliances, she actually killed some of her family to secure her throne, as she wanted all the power, but later died by committing suicide by poisoning herself at the age of 39 years old, even though she had the power she wanted. And some people would have loved her as a leader, but not as a person. As she ruled Egypt well, she only got to do that because she killed her own family.
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It seems like everyone's forgotten, but you never will. This life's a rocky path that we all move along. Still putting flowers by my grave, but you don't stay as long.

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